0: I'm being advised that the MAVAC personnel you spoke to got confirmation from the Gleason that that vehicle was involved.
1: Reese, are they having somebody en route back here or going for a phone call?
0: Well, I'm on the phone with the MAVAC member right now. I don't know anything about Gleason's.
1: Reese, I'll give Mr. Gleason a call.
0: Reese.

0: 16 Frank Street for a 17-year-old male that's been verbally and physical with his mother. No weapons involved, no drugs or alcohol. Mother's afraid he's going to hurt someone or himself. He has had a new medication change, and it's been impacting him. Name's going to be Thomas Barnes.
1: 37.
2: 29.

0: 3137 and 3129. The mother has locked herself in the bedroom. The juvenile is going to be outside on the porch. She's unsure how he will react to officers.
1: Copy.

0: Calling at 31, 37, 31, 29. 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Looks like he was walking towards Toppin Street. White male, wearing a gray shirt.
1: Copy.
2: Corlin. 1406.
3: 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That's going to be Mr. Gleason. If you get a sign off myself.
1: Roger.
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0: 29 Quarter, I'll be in the area.
1: Where's the 29?
2: 37 Quarter, I'm out with him. Squire Street. Get you to address here.
1: Where's the 37? You're out with him on Squire Street.
2: In front of 34.
1: Received. In front of 34 Squires.

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0: 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Can we be in front of Burn Area 2-1?

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0: Okay, no help.
1: Copy.

0: 19 to Corlin. I got a Ontario license for you.
1: Okay. I do get a return on the plate. It's valid. I need the number and the full information. Name, middle initial, date of birth.
2: 37 Corlin. Are we clear? I'm clear to call up Shirley.
0: Copy. The number's going to be Henry
1: 9455 56 0 1 9 10 0 1 1.
0: Received.
1: And the name and the
0: date. It'd be Henry Union Sam, Sam Adam Ida, Nora Young. First name's going to be Mary Ocean Henry Adam Michael, Michael, Adam, David. The illness was going to be A. David Bird's going to be 1-1-91.
1: Interesting.

162, it's going to be a priority 3. You're going to 28 caliber with the Crown Center, room 372, 3 North, for the 80 female general illness. That's 162, priority 3, Crown Center, 28 caliber, 3 North, 372.

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2: 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I'll be clear, back in service.
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0: the possible EDP subject coming to the county from Onondaga, last known to be in Lafayette. It's a white Hyundai. Hyundai Elantra, color gray, is the registration. Mary George Sam 2452. To James Dowdy, he's made kind of comes to Onondaga. He's going to drive into a tree. Also carries a pocket knife. So, 941 history, also a significant medical history, seizure disorders. Oi Hyundai, Mary George Sam 2452.
1: This is James Dowdy.

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0: 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You can make it in primary.
1: Appreciate it.

0: 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Check for your buddy James there.
1: I'm doing that now.
0: Perfect. 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
1: Good one. Carlin, I'm clear to stop. 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
2: Appreciate your time.

0: 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Do we know who the caller is for James?
1: I believe it was him.
0: Receive. I'm going to probably give his wife a call and make sure he's not there.
1: Okay.

0: 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I know they had SP units trying to locate him in Onondaga.
1: Reason.

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1: Stand by.

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2: 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Is Armadog a thingy on at all or no?

0: 27, call. 3C27. I'm on the phone with James' daughter. She said the last time she heard from James was at 9:04 p.m. in Lafayette.
1: Okay. I'm just seeing what more I can get from Onondaga at this point, too. It's difficult.
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0: 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I'm going to guess he's probably near Homer or Preble. It's about 15 minutes ago. He's in Lafayette.
1: Appreciate it. I'll start making my way down south.

0: 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Can you get on the interstate at Polkville and just see me locate that vehicle? White Hyundai Elantra, James Dowdy, Murray George Sam, 2452.
1: Really?
2: Skyline Fire, 1056 County Road 12 in the town of Lakeland.

0: 2-2 to the units looking for Dowdy. I've been at the 57.4, and I've had nothing come by in the last 5 to 7 minutes.
1: Copy, Major.
2: Parallel fire. It's going to be 1056 County Road 12 in the town of Lincoln. Call came from Shenango County indicating a grass and brush fire. It is small in size. It's on a neighbor's property, not near any structures at this time. Parallel fire. 1056 County Road 12, town of Lincoln. Call came from Shenango County indicating a grass and brush fire. It's small in size. It's on the neighbor's property, not near any structures at this time. Your cross streets are going to be County Road 12A in Adam and Lane Hill Road. Time is 21:22.
1: 27 to 21.
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1: Best guess, he's probably going to get off the Polkville exit. His intentions were to go back to Willett at the 1400 address in 41.
4: 21-22.
5: 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I'll sit down here.

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0: I just got word from the daughter that James is currently on River Street in the city, heading toward Willett.
1: Received River Street in the city. 1429, probably coming toward you.
2: Got it.

0: Tyler Fire, second activation for 1056 County Road 12 in the town of Lakeland. Call came from Shenango County indicating a grass and brush fire small in size on the neighbor's property, not near any structures at this time. Tyler Fire, second activation for 1056 County Road 12, town of Lakeland. Call came from Shenango County, the grass and brush fire small in size on the neighbor's property, not near any structures at this time. Cross streets are County Road 12A is in Adam and Lane Hill Road. Time is 21:27.
1: 3621, Carlin.
2: 3621.
1: Myself and 21 had eyes. We believe it was him. We're not sure yet.
2: 3621.
3: It's the right car. He just went down 41, not 11.
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0: 3C21, eastbound 41 toward McGraw.
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0: Do you stop it or not?
1: We're not behind him yet.
0: Appreciate you. Oh, yeah, nobody in front of you.
1: Copy. 2-1, I'm making my way up to 221. I can hop on 41 here shortly. Copy.
2: 2221, I'll be there in about 5 minutes.
1: Copy. 1421, he's stopped. Copy, we'll be 41 and Hicks Hill Road, he's stopped.
0: Speed vehicle south, Hicks Hill 41. Speed advise, we're, if possible, pocket knife.
1: Copy. Confirming Mary George Sam 2452.
0: All right, good one.

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0: Crossfire 3 activation for 1056 County Road 12 in the town of Lincoln. 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Grass and brush fire, small in size. 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Crossfire 3 activation, 1056 County Road 12, town of Lincoln. Grass and brush fire, small in size, not near any structures. Cross streets are County Road 12A, San Adam, and Lane Hill Road. Time is 21:32.
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0: 271.
1: Five.
0: He's still cooperative.
1: Yeah, he has no idea where we're here.
0: Rudy's just got off the phone with Trooper from North Syracuse. He's a definite transport. Unless you have something else for him.
1: I do not.
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0: Were you on the phone with the troopers out of Syracuse?
1: Aver.
0: Alright, just call me when you can, though.
1: Oh, about 3 minutes out, so if you want to just wait.
0: We'll wait.

0: 311, I copy and route. Cardinal to 311.
1: 311.
0: Just to advise you, Dreyer was started for a full response per run card. They have an engine and a tanker responding.
1: Copy that.

0: 1421 to Corlin.
1: 1421.
0: Can you get a hold of Onondaga and send him to my cell?
2: 371 to 311 on Kyler Ops.
1: All right, Jim.
3: 21, disregard that. I'm out with you. I got the number for you.
0: Perfect.
3: 2 seconds out, Carl.
1: Appreciate you, sir.
2: I'm going to respond. Not emergency. If you guys need anything, just give me a heads up. I'm going to be a little delayed response.
4: Copy 381 says it's just some brush burning in a ditch near the road, so not sure I'm not there yet.
2: Received. Is their rider in route, or do they have anything coming, do you know?
4: Dispatch said they had a tanker and engine in route.
5: Kyler Ops, Dryer 142, 146, almost on the scene.
2: Three 371 from Dryer counties. Give me a post of what you guys got. Thank you.

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0: 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I'll be in front of Bishop Hall.

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0: If you haven't already, can you let Onondaga County know that we'll be just transporting them to GCMC?
1: Received. Did you have a unit number up there so they know what I'm talking about?
0: Two, 7, call on standby. I can get that for you.

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1: Go ahead.
0: There's a gentleman out front of the PD who is making a walk-up complaint for the larceny. Can you start the next available?
1: 10-4. 3129.
0: All right, copy.

0: 29, 10, 9.
1: Looking for Officer Perkins. Let me know where this larceny complaint is.
0: Roger, I saw him on cameras at the front door, and it looked like he walked away. Not sure which direction he went, though.
1: Copy that.

0: 35 to 29. I'm out front now. I'm UTL.
1: Ten 4. 29, Corlin. I'll be UTL at this time. If we make contact with him, you can assign me.
2: Where's he, 29? 31-28.
3: Go ahead.
2: I'm going to assign you this false complaint that occurred at 7-11.
3: Okay.

0: 2-1, Clint. I'm just waiting for Mom to come pick up the vehicle so we don't have to tow it.
1: Receive. You want further checks now or not?
0: No, I'll be all set. Thank you.
2: Portland.
3: Ten.
2: It appears that the fraud complaint is related to the larceny complaint. I'll take that. Is he at the 7-Eleven now?
3: Unsure. The call came through Ava. I can reach out and see where he is and get back to you.
2: I can give him a call. 28, do you copy?
4: I got it.

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1: 311 on.
0: How much fuel is in that truck?
1: Not much. We should have it.
0: I thought so. Would you like, I'll grab the key from the firehouse and meet you over at the town barn. Is that okay with you?
1: Works for me. Meet you there.
0: Excellent. Thank you.

0: Lincoln Adam Frank 7608. That will be LAF 7608. I'll be in Warren and Broadway.
1: Earth 3321. Right. James' daughter on the phone. You all set?
2: I'm all set. I'll talk to her if she wants.
1: Apparently there's some question over who's taking the vehicle. According to her, anyway.
2: I mean, I already told her. I can tell her again. You can let her know.
1: Where is she?

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1: Perfect, thank you.
2: Three C21 Crown, I'll be clear from that. Back service.
0: Appreciate you.
3: Crown, I'm about to be 7-11.
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0: 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Any Coralville Fire Chief calling to Fire Control. 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

0: Mary Edward Nora, 5547. Repeating, M-E-N, 5547. I'll be in Warren and Broadway.
1: Thank you.

0: Duzo.
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0: Go again.
1: Oh, just sorry, we're waiting on emergent. Alright, what's your location, actually?
0: Street Marathon.
1: Mr. Gray, I thought you were still on my girl. I'll be all set, man.
2: Do you want any last city car?
1: I'll be all set, thank you.
2: Okay. Appreciate you.

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0: TLC ALS assist Broome County for a juvenile transport to upstate. They're going to be on the ramp of exit 54. TLC ambulance ALS assist Broome County for a juvenile that's on the rig. Going to be on the ramp at exit 54. It's going to be exit 54, northbound off ramp, and turn around I. Time is 2306.
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0: there, pub. 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
0: 2323.
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0: Well, on a 3147, 3145, alarm company stating they received two additional alarms from the school. Again, the entrance motion detector, as well as the lower gym rear entrance.
1: 47 copies.

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1: Alright.
0: No warrants on either. Probation hit on both.
1: Racing.
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0: Can you have the alarm company reset the alarm? All of those buildings secured, units will be clear.
1: Where is he, 47?
0: Thirty-six, quantum out.
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0: Ten York Street for a parking complaint. It's going to be a maroon truck that's parked incorrectly on the street.
2: 40 to Corwin. We got that truck taken care of.
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0: New Jersey, Sam E3, Victor, John Sam, S E3, VJS. I'll be at the 51.1 northbound.
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0: 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I'll be the overnight.
1: 48 Corner, I got a name and date of birth.
2: Received. Have you guys paired up, or are you still working on that? Go ahead.
0: Picking them up right now.
2: Outstanding.
1: Last name Martin, common spelling, middle initial G. First name is going to be Edward. Common spelling, date of birth is 01/29/1973.

0: before he comes back, eligible non-driver ID only, no wants he's attached.
1: Yeah. Fire Patrol TLC, we're at ALS for the next one.
2: Fire Patrol TLC, ALS.

taking a vehicle plate. Cars are coming from 5591 Rue Lone in the town of Homer. Caller states a red Honda and a black Honda have been flying up and down the roadway and are now back home. States has been an ongoing issue.

0: 17-1 individuals carrying a case of beer and a D-box meter.
1: Copy.
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0: 1-9-0-33 33 Water Street, Shea Hall. Can you be, show me on the area? In the third floor woman's restroom for the 18 female intoxicated vomiting. 190 Priority 3, 33 Water Street, Shea Hall, third floor restroom, 18 female intoxicated vomiting. Your timeout 0042.
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1: Received.

0: 2UV. I got two CMs for you already.
1: All right.
0: A34420.
1: Copy, what's the next one?
0: I got one more C number for you.
1: Go ahead.
0: Seven five three four six two.
1: Where is he?

0: 康之机制下的。Color the passerby sees a possibly black SUV that's DB right hand side, very close to the line. No lights on, is concerned for it.
1: I was

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0: Victor John Adam, 917. 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Ontario, Clay, MB, Sunoco, 281.
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0: 10-4. Last name's going to be Lee Lincoln Ida. First name is going to be David Ida Nora George King Union Nora. Date of birth is going to be... Stand by. Portland date of birth is going to be 10/27 of 99. There's no middle initial on this.
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0: TLC Ambulance with Campus Rescue, 12 Newbig Road, Fitzgerald Hall in the main lobby for the 18-year-old female, scalding burn to the hand, blistering, peeling skin. Campus Rescue with TLC Ambulance, 12 Newbig Road, Fitzgerald Hall in the main lobby. The 18-year-old female, scald burns to the hand from hot water, peeling skin at this time. Snell for response. 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

0: Damage Control 178, Priority 3, 12 Newbig Road, Fitzgerald Hall in the lobby for the 18 female with burns to the hands. That's 178, Priority 3, 12 Newbig Road, Fitzgerald Hall in the lobby, 18 female burns to the hand. It's a 7 Alpha 3, your timeout's 0200.
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1: Hello.
0: Be a welfare check in the area of Route 13 and Webb Road, just north of this intersection between Webb Road and Essex Steel. We're still trying to gather further. Caller's in QDQ is forced out of a vehicle.
1: Who's it?
0: Caller's going to be a female. Looks like an Aaron Smith was the driver in a silver vehicle.
1: Who is it?

0: 3C27. Give me a previous history of domestics between the caller and the male half. Deny medical, unknown intox, or weapons for the male half.
1: Yeah, I mean,

0: 1460 going to be the Best Western. 3177 Finger Lakes East Drive. Caller is a driver of sorts and picked up people from 3 Main Street in the city and then dropped them off at the Best Western. Believes possibly one of them took his key fob and he's not able to start his vehicle. He is still there. There is also a bit of a language barrier.
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0: In New York plate, Lincoln Victor, Lincoln 3356, LVL 3356.
1: It's attached.
0: Thank you.

190 Priority 3, 193 Clinton Ave, Portland Park, room 109, B as in Bravo, 59 female fallen, requesting to go to the hospital. That's 190 Priority 3, 193 Clinton Ave, Portland Park, 59 female, 57 female fallen, requesting transport to the hospital. Your timeout 329.

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0: Four five nine zero five. I'll be clear. I'll see you typing this up.
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1: 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It's not emergent response.
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0: 45915, 45915.
2: Percy, is he being cooperative?
0: Intermittently.
2: Percy, I'll let him know.

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1: That works.
0: Negative, clear.

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1: Appreciate it.
2: 22, are you bringing the tickets over here?
0: I can if that's the plan.
2: Well, he's got an issue, so.
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0: Can you reach out to Rounds and have them pull over so I can call them, or you can transfer them to my cell phone?
1: Receive.

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0: Contacted Roms. 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
1: Received. Thank you.

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0: 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Can I still send it out to yourself?
1: Yes, please.
0: Copy that.

0: 50th, Corona. I got nothing coming through.
1: Racing.
0: If you have a phone number, just put it in the chat comments and I'll call them.

Jail City Ambulance, 28 Kellogg Road, Crown Park, B3 North in the dining room, 65-year-old male, current seizure and head laceration, possible on witness fall. Jail City Ambulance, 28 Kellogg Road, Crown Park Nursing, 3N dining room, 65 male, current seizure and head laceration, possible on witness fall. It's going to be a Charlie response. Crosser, Dawn, and Brooke, 0514.

EMS Control 181, priority 2. You're going to 28 Kellett Row, Crown Park, 3 North Dining Room, 65 male, unwitnessed fall with a head lacking, currently seizing. That's for 181, priority 2. You're going to 28 Kellett Row, Crown Park, the 3 North Dining Room, for a 65 male, unwitnessed fall, head lack, and now seizing. Your timeout 5:15.

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1: Hood.
0: Yes, City, can you show me a field investigation in front of Bishop Hall?

Crawl Monitors 2 River Street, Hometown Studios, on a general fire alarm. Crawl Monitors 2 River Street, Hometown Studios, on a general fire alarm. Processor Pomeroy and Clinton, 0541.

0: Arkansas 2-0-2's arrived, New England, Missouri. Hotel, type 5, nothing showing from the exterior, we'll be investigating. Building's evacuated.
1: Copy 202, nothing showing exterior, building evacuated.

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0: 13-0 is Portland.
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4: 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Hellfire, steam from the shower, Two River Street.
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0: Area of Clinton Street and 2TAV. Caller is a passed by indicating that white Toyota Prius is parked in the lane with no lights on.
1: Copy.

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0: 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She's refusing any assistance.
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TLC ambulance, 839 Betty Road, Walden Place, assisted living, room 79. The 88-year-old male, unwitnessed fall, no apparent injuries. TLC ambulance, 839 Betty Road, Walden Place, assisted living, room 79. The 88-year-old male, unwitnessed fall, no apparent injuries. The Bravo response crosses through Betty Road in 13-06-20.

190 Priority 3, 839 Bunny Road, one place through 79, 88 Mail Fall. That's for 190 Priority 3, 839 Bunny Road, Walton Place, room 79, for the 88 male fallen, not injured, 621.

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0: DLC ambulance, 839 Benny Road, Walden Place, Brook Hall, room 81 for the 74-year-old female fall with a head injury. DLC ambulance, 839 Benny Road, Walden Place, Brook Hall, room 81 for a 74-year-old female with a head injury after a fall. Send me a Bravo response. Crosses are Benny Road and 13, 0714.
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0: Yeah, we'll see 181.

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0: We have 2 units to Stevens Manor, building 12, permit 4. It's a female subject in Jesse Burns' room refusing to leave. I'm not who it is.
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0: or 4264.
1: Sorry, I was putting my battery over. Go ahead.
0: We respond along 1424 Stevens Manor.
1: Copy.
2: 14, 10 o'clock. I'm responding 24.
0: Received 1464 disregard. Well, apparently there's five people there. Four live there. And then it's a white female shaved head, unknown clothing description.
3: 1460 to 1424. Carolyn Benedict was wandering around that area just a couple hours ago. I don't know if it's going to be her. Chrissy, you think it's so? Just be advised, she was pretty uncooperative when I contacted her.
4: Copy.
3: 64. I'll be out of service.
0: 214, 60.
2: Fourteen fifty. I'll be out of service.
0: 214, 60.

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0: 7UB. I put the plate number in the comments. 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See if she'll meet me at the car.
1: Vehicle owner's information is already in the call comments. She was left a voicemail, no answer.
0: Perfect, thank you.
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1: Thither.
0: You checked the area at 49 northbound for a black duffel bag in the passing lane.
1: Got it.
0: Should be between there and the Polkville exit.

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0: Mary Charles Boy, 5580, MCB 5580. I already started a ticket. Can you just run that plate?
1: Just a second.
2: 3144.
1: 32 Cedar Street. 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
2: 3144 copies.
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0: 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He's up 10 North Cliff, building 500, if you're able to go up there.
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0: Got it.
1: 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Should come back to a DJ Marshall.
0: Digit has an expired D. David, corrective lenses.
1: Copy, thank you all. Two, four, calling. Do you want a VIN when ready?
0: Correct.

0: 3, Frank Adam Henry, Paul 0, Henry Adam 3, Charles Robert 4, 0, 2, 2, 2, 8. It's going to be 3, F, A, H, P, 0, H, A, 3, C, R, 4, 0, 2, 2, 2, 8.
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0: 3C24 running that with a history. There was no registration record. The last known owner is a subject in Williamstown near Buffalo.
1: Copy. Can you send next available, though?

0: receipt to for the actual vehicle is going to be the Fusion, correct?
1: Affirmative. Hold on, I'll be on the level.
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1: 10-4.

0: Clear 143, Groveland, traffic stop, New York. 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

0: 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Near John or Robert 5008, JNR 5008, I'll be McLean, Warrington.
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0: 31, 31.
1: Alarm company called back, or code shut off, or do we know any of that?
0: They have not called back.
1: Alarm shut off.
0: Pretty safe.

0: 54 Days of Rain. You patrol area 289 Jennings Creek Road. Resident there reporting vehicles high rate of speed periodically through the day. There's three jacked up pickups in particular. One's black, one's red, one's green, no plates. Also farm vehicles high rate of speed through there.
1: Copy.

0: 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And vehicle inventory.
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2: You're in the corner. It's RP. Welcome to the interview.
1: Not specifically. It probably wouldn't hurt to speak with him, though.
2: Copy.

0: Marathon ambulance, mutual aid to Groom County, 4 Mohawk Drive, town of Lyle, 55 male, difficulty breathing. 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The Delta response, Lyle rescue will be en route. Time is 09:55.
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3: 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We're in the Perkins parking lot.
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0: 31 o'clock. I'll show you next clear.
1: Where is it?
2: Three C 20. We've got a walk up to the barracks on e-bike. How advice?
1: Three C 20.

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1: E-19 is a subject of litigious paperwork from accident involving the firm vehicle in the ambulance last night.
2: Okay.

0: 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OP protecting Rhonda Cousin. And also file 5 for him out of the Albany area, contiguous counties to Albany, though.
1: Thank you.

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0: I can take that action if you need.
1: Anyway, it's in the parking lot, the Marriott Hotel. Chevy pickup, Ford pickup. No injuries, no tops.
0: Got it.

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1: Right.
0: I just ran into the judge at the church. He says you can give him a call now.
1: Got it.

0: Corona 3144, 3143. Let me check East Court Street in Greenbush. It's a language barrier. I believe the caller reporting an adult and a child physically fighting.
1: 44, copy. 43.
0: We believe one of them is going to be Taylan Benedict.
1: 44, copy.

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1: Mm-hmm.
0: Caitlin's gonna be walking down Central towards Meade.
1: Further copies. Mm-hmm.

0: 43 to 44. I have Salem stop right now.
1: All right.
0: Have you made contact with the other party?
2: Negative.
0: Is there any more information from the caller about maybe who this fight was between or who was the victim?
3: That's negative.
0: The caller, third party?
3: Affirmative.
0: 43, copy. Thank you.

0: 44-43.
1: 31-43. Is it now? I'm with the person that she had the altercation with.
0: As of right now, the person that I'm with does not want anything done and will not provide any information.
1: Copy.

0: Ross Road, Washington Road, and Solon, correction, of Truxton. So several subjects shooting, I believe, behind rifles in that area. It's a white Ram. Occupant times two is also a black Ford F-150. Two to three subjects in that. Shooting into the area of the field. Complaints at Sprouse Road, Washington Road. This subject going to be down through the bridge about halfway. Pursuing us all on Pond Road.
1: 21, first, 4th New York, D1, photo over back for ER. 55-year-old male, open neurology, 3 years of oxygen, monitor, care ahead of him. 21's priority 4, on ER, bet D1, but a Robert Packer ER. 65-year-old male, open neurology, has monitor, 3 years of oxygen, care ahead of him. 11-11.
2: Move on.
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0: You still tied up in that follow-up?
4: Affirmative. I can back him. I have to meet the judge at 11:30.
5: Well, I'm clear. I can have that way.
0: 3-14-6-4.

0: 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These subjects may have left Western Eagle Road toward North Tower. Caller, I would like to speak with you at some point about the legalities of what they're doing.
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Groton Station's TLC ambulance, 12 Union Street, apartment number 2, for a 70-year-old female sick person, not fully alert, abnormal breathing. Groton Station's TLC ambulance, 12 Union Street, apartment number 2, for a 70-year-old female sick person, not fully alert, abnormal breathing, to Delta response. Time is 11:55.

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190 priority 2, 12 Union Street, apartment number 2 in the city. For a 70-year-old female, loaded in a Malibu to the 26 Delta 1. 190 priority 2, 12 Union Street, apartment number 2 in the city of Portland. 70-year-old female bloated, in pain, not alert, to the 26 Delta 1. 1157.

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0: 3320 Cortland, traffic stop, New York. New York, Lincoln Boy King 4803. Again, that's LBK 4803. I'll be at the 48 northbound. My AVL is down. I'll run my data.
1: Received 20. Speed all down 2026 Ford Suburban, clear white.

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0: 3320 Corlin Traffic, South Tennessee. Tennessee 164 Boy Queen George Charles, repeat 164 BQGC, I'll be at the 48 North.
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0: Last name is Ocean Sam Ida Adam Sam. 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
1: So, hit and run property damage occurred in the city. Me, Groton and Hamlin, if you know, within the last minute or so. Weight pickup, last seen westbound toward 281 from Groton and Hamlin. Unknown plate. Got front end damage.
2: Great, Dave.
3: Same traffic, 31.
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2: Tab 4.
1: They're reporting injuries there. Via the city call.
0: Yeah, right. Received.
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0: Well, the monitor's TLC Anglin, Scranton Avenue, Hamlin Street. It's going to be a two-car MVA. Second car has left the scene. One on scene is going to have two patients for eval, possible head pain and shoulder pain. Pro station, squirrel monitor, CLC ambulance, Grand and Hamlin, personal injury accident, two car MVA, second vehicle has left the scene. First vehicle has two patients for eval, one for head pain, one for shoulder pain. Time is 12:58.
1: City units, pending personal injury accident, ground half.
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3: Received.
0: TLC ambulance, second call, McGraw Rescue, 3437-41, chest pains.
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3: you respond Groton and Hamlin Street on this injury accident. 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
0: TLC ambulance, second call, McGraw Rescue, 3437, Route 41 for the 62-year-old male, chest pains, abnormal breathing. 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
5: 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Broadhead and Hamlin Street in the city of Portland. 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
2: 490, priority 2. Broad Avenue, ambulance stream, the city of Portland. We've got two RMTA, one different left of thing, showing things for eval. Work there, head pain, work there, shoulder pain. 490, priority 2. Broad Avenue, ambulance stream, the city of Portland. We've got two color MBA, got two people on scene, one with head pain, one with shoulder pain. Thing goes up to scene. 185, priority 1. 3437 41, the town of Solon. We've got a 63-year-old male with chest pain, so the 10 Delta 4. 25 is priority 1. 3437, Route 41, the town of Solon. 62-year-old male with chest pain, so the 10 Delta 4, 1259.
3: Call years from 65. One vehicle still behind the scene. Everybody's out of the vehicle at this point. We have some debris in the roadway. The vehicle is partially still blocking the westbound lane.
4: Kill 6 partial, 190, the MDA, 185 to the chest pain.
3: We will need stuff for fluids as well when we get here.
0: Cop CLC, 190 going to Groton after the accident, 185 is going to 41 chest pains.
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7: I didn't catch your last transmission. I've got Austin 41 coming from Station 2 on the quiet. You need us to upgrade.
3: Oh, go to the ID.
6: New York.
3: That's negative. We're just going to have some fluid clean up and eval of a couple of patients. They're out walking around everything.
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0: 204 on scene.
8: 3143 to Corlin. I'm clear. The welfare check and can go to that property damage account.
9: Received. Personal injury at Groton and Hamlin. The county's looking for the vehicle at left.
8: 3143 copies. Thank you.
3: 1424. I'm assuming nothing on that vehicle at left.
4: 85 in our way.
10: Negative. I was north on 281. Didn't see it. Looks like 1441 came up from the south.
3: Received.
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11: Unit 2 to 6-5, what do you need for traffic control?
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4: 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He was hit, so I don't know if he knows that he was hit.

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2: McGraw Rescue, second activation, 3437, Route 41, town of Solon. 62-year-old male, chest pains, abnormal breathing. McGraw Rescue, second activation, 3437, Route 41, town of Solon. 62-year-old male, chest pains, and abnormal breathing. The Delta response, 1303.

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0: 3143 in Cortland. I just have an update on the hit-and-run vehicle. It's a white Chevy pickup, and it left, made a left on Townley Ave from Groton.
1: Copy, a white Chevy pickup. 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
2: County Patrol's looking for the white pickup. Apparently, it took a left end of Townley from the scene, so headed over towards Tompkins.
3: Copy

0: UPD, just requesting you to check cameras. The area of Broadway and Newbig, we had a white Chevy pickup truck, possible front end damage from an accident on Groton Ave that occurred approximately 15 minutes ago at this point. I believe we have turned left on Townley from Groton.
1: Copy.

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1: That's affirmative. Your address is going to be 3437 Route 41. You're going to be just before May Road.
0: That's affirmative. Thank you.

0: 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It's going to be right here at the top of this hill. Dispatch from 762 on my scene.
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0: 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How's UTL on Tompkins and 13?
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1: You guys all set out there, or do you need me?
4: 3C20, Natalia is the Deb. Bill, D. David address is Suffolk County, Sullivan, New York.
1: That's probably all set. 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
1: 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How's that?
0: I got an ear crutch for you. Mary Charles Boy 5301, MCB 5301.
1: Just a
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1: 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The probation hit on him as well.
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1: Eleven after this truck, you're good.

Marathon Ambulance, Mutual Aid to Broome, 58 Browntown Road, Town of Lisle, 51 female, abdominal pain, near fainting. Marathon Ambulance, Mutual Aid to Broome, 58 Browntown Road, Town of Lisle, 51 female, abdominal pain, near fainting, the Delta response. Lisle Metal being route, 1336.

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0: 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I'll be 1050 Lamel, location, PSD, beginning mileage, 43990, repeating 43990.
1: 2014, 2024. Thurman 42, Corlin, I have Groton shut down at Hamlin for the tow.
2: 10-4.

0: 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I'll be 392 in Van Donzel.
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0: 3143 Corlin. Value has the vehicle, and I will be out at GCMC.
1: 10-4.
2: Fourteen 24 Corlin, I need mileage +2.
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0: We'll do 41 for Mile of the Olive.
1: 0-44. Or 14, Tom.
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1: 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Car's concerned about the cold and the rain.
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0: You can leave that one in pending court, and I'll take that suspicious complaint.
1: Received. It's not a verified address. 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
0: Okay.

0: See that trailer house across from 242 Series Road. 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
1: Copy, and that was in the early morning hours this morning.
0: Right around the same time, 4 or 4:30.
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0: 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No odor. There's no smoke or fire. Cross Nations, 42 Church Street, apartment 409. 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
1: 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I am back out at Groton and Hamlin on the same call for a follow-up.
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1: Go ahead.
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1: 1424.
0: Yeah, Lars, you can play in the lobby. You're going to be able to handle that?
1: Negative. I'm tied up. We're going to be going out to GCMC.
0: Interesting. All right. Can you just advise him when you go second? It's going to be a few minutes.
1: Proceed.

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1: 204.
0: You can show 204 complete. What are you, you're returning in service?
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0: Mm-hmm. 204 is a routine station, too.

I'll be clear that dog complaint. 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They escaped the backyard.

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0: You can make your way back to the office and handle that large snake complaint, please.
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0: All right, these are right.
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1: I'll be assisting 3144.
0: Right.
2: 10-4.
0: Twenty one Grove Street. It's a 10-year-old arguing with his mother. He threatened to summon you, so the mother's doing it for him. 21 Grove. It's a 10-year-old arguing with his mother.
2: We're on a 3142.
3: Got it.
2: 19 West Court Street, larceny from a motor vehicle overnight.
0: Let's see, 2-4.
4: 2-4.
0: This is the Homer car, 21 Grove.
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1: Good.
0: Right. 2-2-2-2.
2: 36 Tompkins Street for an attempted car break-in last night.
1: Copy.

0: 18083322, the adult doesn't believe he'll be a problem for you, although he is still arguing with her. It's no weapons.
1: Yeah, but yeah.

0: 3C23.
1: 2-3. 8-5 back in the town.
0: I'm going to follow up phone call for you to make that.
1: Yeah,
2: back in the county, 15-02.

490 Sparrow 4-4 ER, going to Upstate ER. 69-year-old female left for travel, has a moderate heart failure and luck. It's 190 Sparrow 4-4 ER, going to Upstate ER. 69-year-old female, going for trauma, has a moderate heart failure and luck. 1506.

0: 14, Santa Cruz.
1: 14,
0: 10. I'll be clear of this address. Hold on, 18.
1: 14, 10.

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1: That part.
2: Thirty-one forty-six.
1: I'll be clear. 44 will be out of service. You can cancel his follow-up. His name is Cat up.

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2: 190, ALS 3, upstate, zeros.
0: I'll be out at UPD on this call.
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1: 7-9?
0: 5-5 out of the city for him, for Logan.
1: Receive, can they confirm?
0: Call him.
1: Affirmative, over by the St. Mary's Church.

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1: 35.
0: Logan Tetro.
2: 1411, give you the second.
1: Yeah, I'll check. Negative. We're good right now.

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1: Good. You respond over to St. Mary's Church, North Main Street, meet with the county, they're out with Logan Tetrol.
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3: 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They're in 37. They're in the chapel parking lot there at Maple and North Main.
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0: 1411. We're just going to head over to CPD. I'll start your notice when you're ready.
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2: Coronel 3137.
0: Stand by. It's 52744.
1: 1411.
3: 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I copy that.
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0: out of the PD on this call.
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0: going to be a welfare check possibly for an Erica Pantone. Caller arrived home, states she popped out of the bushes asking if anyone was looking for her at the end of the roadway. Believe she might be either intox or on some type of drugs. Unknown weapons. She's white female, green honey.
1: 46.
0: 46, would you like me to get you a county or state unit?
1: I should be RNL advised.
0: Proceed.
2: 42 to
1: Coral
2: Rising Bay, 47.
0: Proceed.

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Marathon Ambulance, 3609 Freetown, Hoxie Gorge Road for a 50-year-old male that has infected metal slivers. Marathon Ambulance, 3609 Freetown, Hoxie Gorge Road for a 50-year-old male that has infected metal slivers. It's going to be an alpha response.

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0: going to send you this property retrieval. They're going to meet at the Family Dollar over in the Riverside Plaza. I'm not sure if the male half is aware of this or not, but we dealt with them outside in the county the other day, and they got heated.
1: Gabby.
0: If you can just advise me if you'd like to stay second out of the county or state.
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1: Quarlin Stations and TLC Ambulance 163, Homer Ave, Apartment 1, for a 68-year-old male that has a change in blood pressure medicine and feels dizzy. Quarlin Stations and TLC Ambulance 163, Homer Ave, Apartment 1, for a 68-year-old male that has a new medication for blood pressure and is feeling dizzy. It's going to be a Charlie response. Cross streets are Wheeler Ave in Evergreen Street.
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4: Twenty eight five priority 3163 Homer Avenue, the apartment number 1, the city of Corlins. The 68-year-old male started his blood pressure medication and dizzy, according to Charlie 1. 25 priority 3163 Homer Avenue, the city of Corlins, the apartment number 1. 68-year-old male started a new blood pressure medication, feels dizzy. There's a 31 Charlie 1. 1544.

0: 3666 Route 21 at Kenny Drug Store. Speak to that manager about a black Kia that's been there apparently left for the past week or so. Comes back on a Kia Suburban. Rest of the subject in candor.
1: Appreciate it. I'll start with phone call.

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1: Perfect.

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0: 42, if I can have you check the area of 85 Central and possibly heading towards Pendleton, towards the Speedway. Caller was told by his autistic son about 10 minutes ago a male was outside the residence screaming. We have no descriptions or anything like that.
1: Okay.
0: Are you going to be all set? Would you like a county or state?
1: Oh, nice.
0: Appreciate it.

0: 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I'll be out at the Family Dollar.
1: Appreciate it.
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1: 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Suspended D, David. 101.
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0: 190-5-1. 37 Hartnell Street House, Stevens Manor, Building Search Department, Northern Santa Clara, Louisville. It's a 45-year-old male, plenty of chest pain, says a 10 Delta 4. 190-1. 3700 Homestead House, Stevens Manor, Building 6, Apartment 4. It's a 45-year-old male, plenty of chest pain. She goes to 10 Delta 4. 1716.
1: TLC Ambulance, 3700 Homestead Ave, Building 6, Apartment 4.

0: TLC ambulance, 3700, Homestead Ave, Building 6, Apartment 4, Stevens Manor, for a 45-year-old male that's having chest pain and is coughing. TLC ambulance, 3700, Homestead Ave, Building 12, Apartment 4, Stevens Manor, for a 45-year-old male that's having chest pain and is coughing. It's going to be a Delta response. Cross streets are dead end and Homestead Road.
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1: 11 copy.
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0: Barmeyer's, 23 North Main Street. So, fire alarm. I'm cooking. For Home Runners, 23 North Main Street. So, fire alarm due to cooking. Across from Elmhurst, Water Street, 1728.
1: 1411, according to building security, is there a keyhole?
0: See, 1411, so you're going to stand by the keyhole.

0: PLC, please give me 12 Penguin Drive. The 2-year-old female, 4B, unconscious, is breathing. It's the 31 Delta 3. It's for TLC, 12 Penguin Drive, Penguin Trailer Park, lot 12. It's a 2-year-old female, reported to be unconscious. Verifying breathing at this point. Crosser 13, Morgan Drive is 1731.
1: 25, priority 1, 12 Penguin Drive, Penguin Trailer Park, Tonic Bowl, 2-year-old female, unconscious, is breathing to 31 Delta 3. 25, priority 1, 12 Penguin Drive, Penguin Trailer Park, lot 12. 2-year-old female, not conscious, is breathing, so 31 Delta 3, verifying the address, 1731.
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3: Tail Space Fire Control 185.
0: 245. 1421, Penguin, show me out of Penguin. Can I get the address again? The boy is going to be 12. It's near the intersection of the Penguin Drive that leads up to the second level. It's a white trailer, 2 sheds, silver Nissan, and a Ford Escape up front.
3: See if they got it.
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1: Proceed 502, nothing showing, building's evacuated.
0: 202 is returned.

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0: Firefighter Johnson, 64 is on the scene.
2: 6-4 from Johnson.
3: Good.
2: I'm in the unit. Light smoke from the window here in Benelli. Just confirm the alarm panel's reset.
3: Chatty. $14.11 to Cortland. 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
0: Three 137, 3142. It's gonna be a welfare check. Address is from in-house. We checking on a David. 84 River Street, permit A is an Adam. Caller is a worker that does supervised visits with the kids, and he was supposed to show up around 1700 and still hasn't shown up and is not answering. Just concerned, would like him checked on to see if he's okay and whether or not he's picked up the kids or not. Unknown weapons, unknown intox or drugs.
1: 37.
3: 1421, I'm clear.
4: 1421, would you get me the actual number that's on that trailer? If there is one.
3: Herman, stand by.
4: Alright. Just hang on to it. I'm going to ask you to call here in a minute.
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2: 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Stand by.
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5: Received.

0: 1411, you got a voicemail for her, left a message.
1: Received. I'm just going to clear up if the key holder calls you back, just sign me.
0: Received. That may silence itself here at some point, too.
1: Received.
0: Received. 1421, you may call in here when you get a second.

0: 185 to control.
1: 185.
0: Three ALS upstate Alabama, starting 0.
2: Course 1411.
1: All right, three ALS upstate P starting 0. 1751.
3: Go ahead.
4: All right, I have the Spectrum contact on the phone. She's not local, though. Was that building secure?
3: Affirmative, no awful alarm going off.

0: 37 of Corona be out.
1: They're going to round up a key holder and possibly go back out there with you at some point. I told an advisor and they're ready to do that.
2: Just so if I could call her and call back any team, her agency she works for has contacted the father and he's en route to caller's location.
3: Appreciate being great. You call whenever that comes out.
1: Appreciate it.
4: 43 to Corona, I'll be out.
2: 43.

0: I just got off with another part of where RP works with. They spoke with the father, and he's about 55 minutes out. We're unsure where he is coming from. I did put the second part of this and the name and phone number in the CAD comments.
1: Could you get that father on the line and send it to my cell?
0: I will attempt.
1: I'm 42, so.
0: Copy that.

0: We now have the original complainant back online. States the father has not picked up the kids from Port Watson Commons. We're trying to get a vehicle description. He's going to be in a...
1: Him currently, or are we just trying to get a hold of him so that he can pick up the kids?

0: originally was just to get a hold of him and make sure he was okay. He was supposed to pick up the kids about over an hour ago, and he's usually on time, and he wasn't, so they wanted to make sure he was okay. He's now there, has picked up the kids, caller seats, they're all set. The father's going to be in an olive green Nissan Rogue.
1: Copy, you can show units clear.

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1: Go ahead.
0: Can you meet the Spectrum key holder at the store? What ETA 5 minutes? White blue Mini Cooper.
1: Received, Bureau.
0: Just verify that she's an actual key holder for that so I can add her to the premise.
1: Will do.
2: It was moving.
0: Thank you.
3: 18-0-0.

0: 295 through Meadow Drive. It's a 13-year-old female. It's out of control. She did have a knife at one point. More foul. She's been verbal, nearly physical. 295 through Meadow Drive. 1415.
1: I copy. I'll be in.
2: Let me have it.
0: Apparently, she's on a home visit from home in Binghamton.
3: Okay, excuse me, sir.

0: 14, 11, 14, 15. 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
1: Let him

0: Cortland Stations and TLC Ambulance, 13 Leon Ave, Friendship House, apartment 207 for a 79-year-old female that felt dizzy and fell. Cortland Stations and TLC Ambulance, 13 Leon Ave, Friendship House, apartment 207 for a 79-year-old female that felt dizzy and fell. No injuries. It's going to be an alpha response. Cross streets are Wheeler Ave and Snyder Drive. 211, I copy your route.
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2: 101 Party 3, 13 Leon Ave, Friendship House, room 207, 79-year-old female who felt dizzy and fell. There's no injuries. 101 Party 3, 13 Leon Ave, Friendship House, room 207, 79-year-old female who felt dizzy and fell. There's no injuries. 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
0: Receive 181.
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1: Okay, I have a relative on the phone. I'll get more particulars for you here. They got AAA.
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1: 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We'll get her out of the way and then leave her for AAA to do their business.
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0: 3320 Cortland. We'll start with you here, Fred.
1: 3320?
0: King Tom Zebra 9847. Again, that's KTZ 9847. I've got a client ID when you're ready.
1: I'll go right here with that.
0: Again, 719-477-692, New York.
1: Excuse me, Mike.

0: 3320, vehicle and operator McKenzie D. Williams, everything's valid.
1: Green D, we'll be clear.
0: Chief, you're clear.
1: She's got the hazards on 281.
0: Received hazards around on 281.

0: or 3C22.
1: Yeah.
0: 5 Main Street, Village McGraw, Needle Lamont Library. See the complaint there relative to a missed custody exchange. 5 Main Street, Lamont Library.
1: Copy.
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Potential burg occurred during the overnight. Caller then woke up and noticed there was significant damage to her back door. 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
1: 2-2 to call.
2: 3-2-2-2.
1: Are there any other numbers in there for the mother?
2: No, stay away.

0: Negative. The first one that he gave us is the only one in the in-house. The address we have is in Virginia.
1: Copy. I've attempted her several times with no answer.
0: And I'll see what I can find out anyway.

or 3-2-2. I ran an address in the city. There was the latest activity in May. That's all I was able to find. Not much activity.

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Portland Monitors, 36 Tompkins Street for a fire alarm. 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

0: 211 arriving on scene. 2.5 story. 5, type 5. Building is evacuated. Nothing showing. We'll be investigating.
1: Where is he,
0: 211?
1: Okay. Nothing showing. Building evacuated. You'll be investigating.

0: Court unit's initial report is no known cause. They're not sure the location as of yet. Same one's not been written.
1: Don't do that one.

0: 773 from Team 1. Panel says second floor rear. Team 1's going to work their way to the second floor.
1: 1419 at Cortland, traffic New York.
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0: 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Team 1 just made a second floor.
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0: 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Looks like it's from showering.
1: Command copies. Shower head. Alarm from the shower head. No fire then?
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1: Okay. Team 1, Dump 3 is going to go to pass. You might get a reset.
0: Copy. Thanks, Dad.
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1: 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I don't have you on.
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0: Boy Victor 4120. It's either a 0 or an 8 ending in 1. So BV 4120 or 8 ending in 1. I'll be at the 39 southbound. I can't read the license plate.
1: Appreciate it. What kind of vehicle is that going to be?
0: White F-150.

0: Okay, it's 4051 Highland Road, Cortlandville. College reporting, there was a white male, blonde hair, black jacket, wearing the Verizon logo on it, going door to door. He's now currently walking southbound in Highland.
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0: 3137, 3146 is going to be a welfare check. 5014 Watson Street, apartment number 10001. Call really her brother Miguel. They get checked on again. Seats still hasn't returned any of her phone calls. We'd like to see if he has returned home. Does have some mental health concerns.
1: 37.
2: 46.